there like me. They say broken hearts make the world go round. Trading headaches for heartbreak gonna get you down. Got to give it some time. Don't try to

Autonomy is the ground we cling on to. I told you I was okay, but that was not true. 'Cause I told you one day

On Friday nights in the Red Salon, they do the tango all night long. El bandoneón acompaña las ilusiones de uno more. In the Red Salon, promises of happiness and the ending of desire.

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Lift, gate, lion, free, cape, fear, mask, leap, hunt, prey, find, bay.

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Here's a picture that I saved for too long. 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Here's a song I should not complete.